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0: Drink some margaritas, basking in the blue lights. 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Are you with me? Are you with me?
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1: Then you're left in the dust, unless I stuck by you. You're a sunflower. 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
1: Oh, yeah. Yeah, y'all know what it is. Katy Perry, Juicy J.

It's Mr. 305 checking in for the remix. You know they had that 75 Street Brazil. Well, this year's gonna be called Gaiocho. Que hola, gata. Que hola, omega. And this is how we gonna do it.

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2: 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Are you with me? 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

0: 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Are you with me? 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
1: Will you hold the line? When every one of them is giving up and giving in, tell me, in this house of mine, nothing ever comes without a consequence or cost, tell me, will the stars align? 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
1: 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Me muero. Olivia Rodrigo. 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